0: podcast on FM radio from Quy Nhơn. Gia Lai News, Gia Lai with news update broadcast on FM radio from Quy Nhơn.
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2: The Gia Lai Provincial People's Committee has approved the investment policy and invited for a protest to build a plant producing ready-mixed concrete and high-quality non-fire bricks. Under the decision, the protest will be developed by Huy Hoàng General Construction Production, Trading and Services Limited Company, paid as Brick Sitting Industrial Cluster in Thượng Sơn Village, Bình Khê Commune. The plant will be built on about 26,984.3 square meter at Tà Súc Industrial Cluster in Vinh Quang Commune, with total investment exceeding 25.5 billion VND, including more than 7.65 billion VND in equity and 17.85 billion VND in loans. The project has a 50-year operating term. The facility is designed to produce 10,000 cubic meters of ready-mixed concrete, 1,000 centrifugal concrete drainage pipes, 500 precast concrete components, and 10 million non-fire bricks annually. Legal procedures are expected to be completed in quarter 4, 2026, followed by construction and equipment installation in quarter 1, 2027. Trial operation, equipment inspection, and environmental testing are scheduled for quarter 3, 2027, with the plant expected to officially begin operation in quarter 4, 2027.
1: Gia Lai has set a target of average annual GRDP growth of 10 to 10.5% for 2026-2030, aiming to achieve strong growth in both the scale and quality of its economy. By 2030, the province aims for a per capita GRDP of 6,300 to 6,500 USD, total local budget revenue of over 41 trillion VND, and total export turnover of more than 17 billion USD during 2026-2030. To support this goal, Gia Lai plans to mobilize social investment capital equivalent to 32.2% of GRDP over the five-year period, helping boost investment, expand production, and drive economic growth.
2: The Gia Lai Provincial People's Committee had approved a 37.6 billion VND project to preserve and promote the value of the national intangible cultural heritage of Fuya horse hat making, while linking the Krapwik community-based tourism development. By 2030, the province aimed to maintain and expand its artisan network, organize 2 to 3 vocational training classes annually, digitize 100% of the crafts database, and have 2 to 3 more artisans recognized as outstanding artisans. A craft village cultural center featuring a museum, exhibition hall, plaza, demonstration area, parking lot, and public amenities will also be completed. The province targets 8,000 to 10,000 visitors annually, 10% yearly growth in tourism and service revenue, and at least 10 to 15 households providing community tourism services, such as homestay and hands-on experience. New tourism products will include craft village tours, hat-making experience, artisan exchange, educational activities for students, and handicraft souvenirs. The A Day as a Fuya Horse Hat Edition Tour will also be professional developed alongside additional tourism product connecting the craft village with other attractions across the province.
1: In 2026, Yalai College is implementing a project to research and develop a model for preserving and promoting Bana Jirai and Champhoroi brocade weaving in connection with community tourism, with a budget ceiling of 1.4 billion VND. The project will create a collection of traditional patterns, design new products, improve weaving techniques, and develop a production model linked to community tourism. It will also provide local people with training in design, e-commerce, marketing, and branding. The project is expected to help preserve traditional weaving, create livelihoods, and raise incomes while promoting community tourism and Yalai's cultural identity.
2: Yalai has made significant investments in digital infrastructure, steadily meeting growing connectivity and digital transformation needs. The province currently has 4,747 mobile communication sites with 9,545 base stations, providing coverage to 100% of commune and rural centers and 99.9% of villages. Fit broadband internet switches on commune and rural centers and 99.4% of villages. The province has also deployed 837 5G station covering about 97% of populated areas. Notably, the International Submarine Cable ADC and HJC2 have made landfall in Guiyang Road. The Provincial Integrated Data Center operates 55 physical servers and 361 virtual servers with more than 300 TB of storage capacity. The Level 2 dedicated data transmission network has been deployed to 100% of party and state agencies, strengthening the digital infrastructure for e-government and the digital economy.
1: Disadvantaged students at Lê Quý Đôn Secondary School, Nguyễn Văn Trỗi Primary School, Nguyễn Du Secondary School and Trường Chinh Secondary School in Yaheo Commune, Yalai Province recently received gifts ahead of the 2026-2027 school year. The gifts included school bags, notebooks, school supplies and sandals donated by benefactors inside and outside the locality through the Yaheo Commune Party Committee. The gifts worth more than 6.8 million VND in total provide practical support and encouragement, helping the students feel more confident and motivated to study in the new school year. And that's the end of the news today. Thank you for listening and goodbye for now.
0: Chương trình Tuổi Thơ.